years can a mountain exist before it is washed to the sea? Yes, and how many years can some people exist before they're allowed to be free? Yes, and how many times can a man turn his head and pretend that he just doesn't

0: cafe. 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Pissed me off and pissed on all the friends I ever made.
1: Der Musikclub Country.
2: Zum immer wiederhören in der neuen ARD Sounds App.

alone with empty pockets. Took my phone and she took my wallet.